0: Thank you very much. Thank you all for being here this evening.
1: Thanks.
0: This is a cheating song about Mexican food.

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And you know what I'm talking about. Just let me know if you wanna go to that whole mile on the range. They got a lot of nice girls.

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0: Yeah, thank you.
1: Look. 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Is it on now? Get it going.
0: Test 1, 2, 3.
1: Come on.
0: I'd like to just move right along with one of them shorties called Green River.

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What's it gonna be, boy? Yes or no? What's it gonna be, boy? Yes?

0: Yeah!
1: Isn't this cute? All the Muppets together. One big happy menagerie.
2: That's Muppets. Can we help you?
1: Yes. Yes, you can. Which of you things is paying for this recording studio?
3: Kermit!
4: Oh, sheesh.
5: Can we talk about this? The record is called Unpegged, and I certainly know you wouldn't want to hurt more. But you see, when you say unpegged, it means sans pig, and without pig. And that hurts me, and I know if I said unfrogged, it would hurt you too. No, certainly you don't mean that to in the future.

the treasure. Just like old Turnpike Tom had said, this machine was under a sign which read, sanitary, 3 for a quarter.

drag queen preaching Jesus in the middle of the square. A young kid playing yesterday on a Japanese guitar. There's a loser on the talk show. He wants to be a star. And Sharon sings for Wayne.

Tell it all about the dizzy heights he rose to and his ignominious fall. Infamy or fame, it's the same for one and all. We're just trying to get attention.